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1: Romeo's bleeding. 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
1: 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But wait a minute, isn't this...
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